0: a preset on the iHeartRadio app so it's quick and easy to win $1,000 with the Workday Payday. Your next shot is less than 10 minutes away.
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1: Now, Jen is listening on her drive home today. Happy Friday, Jen. She wants to hear some Taylor Swift.

0: 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This weekend, we're getting jiggy.
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1: It's going to be a really fun weekend. Rite of spring, the Kentucky Derby is going on tomorrow. Have you ever thought of going last minute, just with some friends, dressing up and going? If you want to go on the infield, pretty much just to hang out with friends, have some food and a couple of drinks. You won't be able to see the race live from in there, but $150 a ticket, it looks like you can still get in. If you want to watch from the grandstand and actually see the race, about $1,000 now. That infield's looking pretty good, isn't it?
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1: For our feel-good story of the day, I want to tell you about an Instagram influencer who really makes a difference every single day. Peter grew up in Uganda in an extremely unstable environment until a mentor completely changed his life, moved him to the United States, where he started a successful life, and he decided to pay back all of that kindness. Over the last 9 years, as a single father in North Carolina, he's opened his doors to 47 foster children, 47. They're in and out. He tries to change their lives. He's become known online now as Foster Dad Flipper, where he kind of shows off what a mess it can be in the house every day, but what a difference that kids make for him and what difference he makes for the kids. Have to follow him. Very, very interesting and great that he's doing it. Great job, Peter.
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